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They just want the classics. 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
1: I had no choice but to hear you. You stated your case, time and again.

could do something new. But nobody wants to hear that. They just want the classics. Can't blame them, really. Something special about